Mix. Mix. I had no choice but to hear you. You stated your case time and again.

0: Olimpíadas de 2009. Mix.
1: Oh, baby, how you doing? You know, I'ma come right to the chase, huh? Some women were made. But me, myself, I like to think that I was created for a special purpose. Now, what's more special than you?